There's Stella Lefty, it's Boston, and she's got a sold-out show coming up in Boston at the Royale on November 17th. And if you want to go, we might have more tickets to give away. All right, keep listening. It's JD with The Wolf of Night and Hardy now, along with Tim McGraw, the Chief Eric Church, and Morgan Wallen. It's MacArthur. My name.

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0: to Shania on 99.9 The Wolf with Prowler's free fill up and you're shot to win $500 in free gas. I'm not kidding. Courtesy of Curb Records. If you can guess the correct cost of Prowler's last fill up down to the cent tomorrow morning at 7:15 with the Wolf Wake Up Crew. Here's Dan and Shay. It's Say So on The Wolf.
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0: That's New Country from Stella Lefty and Vincent Mason on 99.9 The Wolf. It's Something to Lose. 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

There's Bailey Zimmerman, 99.9 The Wolf. What's going on? It's JD Wolf Nights. Thank you for having us on. Here's Morgan Wallen, his latest. It's Ben By Now on The Wolf. No need.

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is Kane Brown on 99.9 The Wolf. I'm JD with The Wolf at Night. So why do dogs tilt their heads when you talk? Well, they say that moving their head may help a dog investigate sounds or see a speaker's face. Or maybe they just think you're crazy. I don't know. This is Kenny Chesney on The Wolf.

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0: That's new country from Atlas. It's Hold My Liquor on 99.9 The Wolf, and you could see him for free. That's right. He's going to be at our Nashville Newcomer Series. Got the last show of the year coming up on Wednesday, October 7th at Eric's Church in Windham, along with local act Sierra Harris. She's going to open the show, which, by the way, for you is absolutely free. I did say that, right? That starts at 7. You don't need a ticket. Just show up. 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
11: Later today, clouds will start to increase, leading into partly cloudy skies tonight. Temperatures will dip into the low to mid 40s before starting another beautiful day tomorrow with crisp conditions and temperatures in the low to mid 60s. We'll hang on to the bright weather for most of the work week, but this weekend could have some showers and high winds depending on the track of a coastal storm. From Channel 8, I'm meteorologist Ann Badowski, bringing you Maine's total weather.

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The Wolf.

0: is John Party on 99.9 The Wolf. I'm JD with Wolf Knights and Graylin James. Got to be excited. Part of Kenny Chesney's massive stadium tour next year. Making a stop at Gillette August 28th with the Chief Eric Church and Sheryl Crow. Here's Graylin's new song, It's Water at a Wedding, on The Wolf.
1: Well, I didn't want to show up, but our families go way back. So when you said your vows, that's exactly where I sat. Thank God for open bars, because watching all this ain't easy. And in the middle of y'all.

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4: 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Day two, by the way, going to feature Ride Bracelet Day. Plus, while we're hanging out between 11 to 1, Aaron Nato going to take the main stage in front of Exhibition Hall. They'll have an antique sawmill demonstration. Plus, you already know I'm bringing tickets with me. Tickets to see Sugarland in November in Bangor and Corey Kent next March in Portland. It's all going down this Monday from 11 to 1, day two of the Cumberland Fair. 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
2: He's a ranch hand in a pinch, man. Hotter than the red on the cattle brand. Cause she's a gold digger with a quick trigger. A cast iron skillet swinging lid flipper. Now he's a double wide on the county line.

this Morgan Wallen on 99.9 The Wolf. Going to send you to see a sold-out show with Zach John King and Jacob Hackworth at the Sinclair in Cambridge, Mass. On October 17th. The next stop on the Country Nights and VIP Lights Tour. And more apps happen tomorrow morning with the Wolf Rick Up Crew. Get yourself in the running to win. Here's Zach now. It's Get to Drinking.

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0: That's New Country from Blake Whitten on 99.9 The Wolf. It's Bet on That. What's going on? It's JD with The Wolf at Night, and we've got your shot to win $500 in free gas thanks to Curb Records. It's Prowler's free fill-up. If you can correctly guess the exact cost of Prowler's last fill-up down to the cent tomorrow morning with The Wolf Wake Up Crew at either 7:15 or 9:30, then you win that $500 in free gas. Now, we've had a lot of guesses. Nobody's guessed correctly yet, so make sure you're following along and writing down all the wrong guesses. It'll get you that much closer, all right? We've got more New Country and The Legends coming up next on The Wolf. Hang on.
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5: Later today, clouds will start to increase, leading into partly cloudy skies tonight. Temperatures will dip into the low to mid 40s before starting another beautiful day tomorrow with crisp conditions and temperatures in the low to mid 60s. We'll hang on to the bright weather for most of the work week, but this weekend could have some showers and high winds depending on the track of a coastal storm. From Channel 8, I'm meteorologist Ann Badowski, bringing you Maine's total weather.

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This is Russell Dickerson on 99.9 The Wolf. I'm JD with The Wolf at Night. So Ella Langley's new song, Love and Life Again. And I'll tell you what, she's got to be loving life. She's got 9 nominations and leading the way at the CMA Awards coming up on November 18th, live in Nashville.

There's Jason Aldean. If you want to see him in concert this Friday night in Guilford at the Bank&H Pavilion, another shot to win tickets tomorrow morning with the Wolf Wake Up Crew. Here's Zach Top, his latest, It's South of Sanity on the Wolf.

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There's Keith Urban. It's long, hot summer. And speaking of which, summer officially over now. Fall is here. Hoodie weather. I'm not complaining. Don't get me wrong. I love summer. But fall, my favorite time of year. I'm JD with The Wolf at Night and Vincent Mason. His new song now. Here's Damned If I Do on The Wolf.

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15: Later today, clouds will start to increase, leading into partly cloudy skies tonight. Temperatures will dip into the low to mid 40s before starting another beautiful day tomorrow with crisp conditions and temperatures in the low to mid 60s. We'll hang on to the bright weather for most of the work week, but this weekend could have some showers and high winds depending on the track of a coastal storm. From Channel 8, I'm meteorologist Ann Badowski, bringing you Maine's total weather.
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Kevin Eschel, I am Jody Vallon. A very exciting day today. It's National Great American Pot Pie Day. That's right, the pot pie we all love. The little crust at the top, so good. Here's Jelly Roll, get your hands up for pot pies.

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Jason Aldean on Cafe Nashville. I am Jody Vallon. So American Idol now is moving its 25th season to Georgia, marking an end of an era, of course, for Los Angeles after 25 years. Imagine this. You're going to Hollywood. No, you're not going to Hollywood. You're going to Atlanta. Doesn't quite have the same ring, does it?

0: Taylor Swift, I Knew It, I Knew You on Cafe Nashville. I am Jody Fallon. Hey, Jody B, let's talk Taylor.
1: We knew it and we know her, right?
0: Yes.
1: So we all watched the Law & Order SVU skit at the Emmys. If you didn't see it live on the broadcast, you probably have picked up on it in the socials or heard about it. So here's the thing. We knew that there were a lot of Easter eggs there.
0: Of course. That is
1: one of her favorite things to do. Swifties knew it. They saw it. They know her. And they are not wrong. She did confirm there is a new single coming out on Friday. It is called Patient Zero, and she had 12, not 13, 12 exclamation points in her announcement, leading people to wonder what kind of Easter egg that one is.
0: Wow. Can't wait to see and what that's going to do. I'm sure I'm going to go on a limb here and say it's going to be a hit.
1: Oh, you think?
0: Yes.
1: Maybe you should apply for a job to be a detective with Olivia Benson.
0: Yeah, maybe. Kenny Chesney, Carry On Cafe Nashville, sponsored by Hey Now Records. He was

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Hardy with Eric Church, Morgan Wallen, and Tim McGraw. That's MacArthur on Cafe Nashville. I'm Jody Vallon. So if you're eyeing a more fuel-efficient ride, brace yourself. Used car prices have soared back to where they were during the pandemic. That's right, your car may be worth a lot more now than it was just a few months ago. Here's Hudson Westbrook. It's Painted You Pretty on Cafe Nashville. There's a

0: This album celebrates perspective and life experience, and I hope you love it as much as I do. This is Carly Pearce, and my album, Honest Woman, is available everywhere now.
1: 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One goes down.
2: 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Really cool. That's a sound we haven't really dabbled in much. A little throwback to Ronnie Millsap kind of set the tone for the album.
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3: 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And thanks to the law offices of Joe Bornstein. 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
1: Your all-access backstage pass

Kevin Ashley, I'm Jody Vallon. So big changes could be on the horizon for the Emmys. The Television Academy and Sirius talks to move the Emmy telecast to Amazon Prime next year, stepping away from broadcast TV for the first time since 1949 when the show began. It'll still be on NBC this time around, but it may be the last broadcast in that whole spectrum. Here's John Party. It's Boots Off on Cafe Nashville. She's got

Kevin Nashville, I'm Jody Valens of the Country Music Association, now producing a two-hour live special. CMA presents I Will Always Love You, a celebration of Dolly Parton. That will air on October 21st, ABC and Disney+, the next day, streaming on Hulu. Here's Carly Pearce with Riley Green. If I Don't Leave, I'm Gonna Stay. Sponsored by Broken Bow Records. Tomorrow.

0: Carly Pierce, Riley Green. If I don't leave, I'm going to stay on Cafe Nashville, sponsored by Broken Bow Records. I'm Jody Vallon, and Jody B., of course, Riley, a new judge on The Voice.
1: He is, and he is making a very big impression.
0: Yes, he is. He's going to be coach. They don't call them judges there, right? They call them coaches.
1: Right.
0: Yeah, they
1: right.
0: help out people.
1: So we had the great fortune of actually sitting down with Riley this week.
0: Yeah.
1: And he did kind of mention Joe Henley, who made a big splash on Monday night's episode of The Voice, where even Riley got up on stage and joined him to sing kind of a duet. He let Joe take the reins of
0: sure.
1: My Way.
0: Yeah, he did a fantastic job. That kid is talented, by the way.
1: He did, sure. and we did talk to him about that on Tuesday afternoon, and basically he said that if he had the talent,

0: talent that Joe Henley has
1: at
0: 19, basically you wouldn't be able to tell him anything. He wouldn't be answering the phone right now.
1: Not even for Dan Huff, his producer. Here's Ella Langley, Love and Life Again on Cafe Nashville.

Kevin Nash. Well, I'm Jody Valen. So Kenny Chesney was on NBC's Today Show gearing up for his new album, Silver Sands Marina, which comes out in just 2 days. Next year's All Stadium Original Vibe Tour with Eric Church, Sheryl Crow. That's going to be a blast, too. Sponsored by Hey Now Records, Kenny Chesney on Cafe Nashville.

0: is Cafe Nashville.
1: Hey, it's Alexandra Kay. Check out my new song, Straight for the Heart.
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0: 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My new song, Straight for the Heart, is available everywhere now.
1: Hey, what's up, guys? This is Jason Aldean, and my new album, Songs About Us, is out now. My new album is about the highs, the lows, and all the moments in between. My new album, Songs About Us, is available everywhere now.

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0: Miles on it.
1: Miles on it on Cafe Nashville. I am Jody Vallon, and speaking of miles on it, the sticker price is the beginning of a new car ownership. Yeah, AAA says the latest figures actually have an average cost of owning and operating a new vehicle around $965 a month. Depreciation, financing, insurance, fuel, maintenance, taxes, fees, all that included is getting pretty expensive. Well, I did.

I knew I'd see her around. I'd be at some party, she'd show up and I'd be walking out. Or across some parking lot, hiding behind her sister. I'd look up, she'd be at the red light beside me in that white Maxima with the sticker on the back. I'd act like I didn't see her. But we'd play at the same pumps, flip through the same stations, and slow down for the same curves, run around with the same crowd. But we just needed some time. She could get on with her life and I'd get on with mine. Thought I would be fine, but maybe not. I knew she'd find a way to get over me, but I never thought.

0: Good damn. Brantley Gilbert, sponsored by Will House Records on Cafe Nashville. I am Jody Vallon. All right, Jody B., there's a new series you want to tell us about.
1: I do. More specifically, who's going to star in this series? It is Jensen Ackles.
0: Oh.
1: He is so popular, and he has his own cult, not even a cult following. He's just got a major, major fan base.
0: Oh, yeah.
1: And they're going to be excited to learn that he has a new MGM Plus and Amazon series called Rules of Prey. Now, this is based on the first novel in John Sanford's Prey book series.
0: Okay.
1: And apparently, it has to do with a former detective, and he is drawn out of seclusion back into law enforcement to investigate a series of confounding murders designed to send a message specifically to him. This is in his wheelhouse.
0: It sounds like a thriller.
1: His fans are going to be very, very happy with this. I'm excited about this one. Not only is he going to star in this, he's also going to be an executive producer.
0: Oh.
1: So he's got a lot of fingers in this particular pie.
0: Well, let's hope it works out for him. Stella Lefty, it's Boston on Cafe Nashville. On a

Kevin Nash. Well, I'm Jody Valens. A Chinese healer who tried to cure patients with folk remedies was arrested for relieving them of their household goods. A 62-year-old woman claimed she had supernatural powers and that her dreams could actually cure the sick. Yeah, she was arrested for taking their TVs, their washing machines. I think it's time to rethink some things. Here's Luke Combs.

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0: the song that kind of kickstarts the album. 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A little throwback to Ronnie Millsap, kind of set the tone for the album.
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5: 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Plus, while we're hanging out between 11 to 1, Aaron Nato going to take the main stage in front of Exhibition Hall. They'll have an antique sawmill demonstration. Plus, you already know I'm bringing tickets with me. Tickets to see Sugarland in November in Bangor and Corey Kent next March in Portland. It's all going down this Monday from 11 to 1, day two of the Cumberland Fair. 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

Kevin Ashwell. I'm Jody Valens. So Florida Georgia Line is headlining the Carolina Country Music Festival, set for next June 10th through the 13th in Myrtle Beach, South Carolina. Part of their Anything Goes Again, the festival tour next year.

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Kevin Ashwell, I'm Jody Vallon. A little bit of TV trivia here. Henry Winkler, who played the iconic Fonzie on Happy Days, he recently shared he actually had to push back on ABC. They were going to rename the show from Happy Days to Fonzie's Happy Days. He said that'd be a slap in the face to his fellow actors. You know what? What a cool guy. Megan Maroney, here's Medicine.

0: That's medicine. Megan Maroney on Cafe Nashville. I am Jody Fallon. All right, Jody, be our public service announcement of the day, the heated blankets that we all love.
1: Well, they bring a lot of comfort, right?
0: Yeah,
1: not to mention, if you're over the age of 25, you wake up with an injury you did not go to bed with.
0: That's true.
1: I will tell you, there are at least 200,000 heated blankets and heating pads being recalled because of an internal wire heating element overheating issue.
0: Oh,
1: so
0: no.
1: This is according to the U.S. Consumer Product Safety Commission. The brand is JK Maxx. And
0: okay.
1: So if you have one of those, maybe go on their website, see if you're part of this.
0: Yeah, make sure you check that, because obviously you don't want any issues, fires, and that kind of thing, especially while you're sleeping.
1: Yeah, I actually fell asleep on one time and ended up with a third degree burn.
0: Exactly, yeah. Not
1: so you don't want to do that.
0: It's a very dangerous situation. Make sure you're in that recall or not. That way you know what to do in that situation. Kenny Chesney is Carry On Cafe Nashville, sponsored by Hey Now Records.

Save me, Jelly Roll with Lainey Wilson on Cafe Nashville. I am Jody Valenzo. Security staff at a Brazil airport busted a man who tried to board a flight to Belgium. He had 72 capsules of cocaine in him. They had to do a CAT scan to actually find the drugs. Almost 2 pounds of coke. Dang. Vegas, you're drunk, I think. Riley Greed on Cafe Nashville. Just who the

0: say so.
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in the Saddle Cafe Nashville. I am Jody Vallon. Here's a couple of things you might not have known yesterday. So 10 billion physical business cards printed worldwide each year. That's a lot of business cards. 1.3 billion gallons of fuel used each year just to mow the lawn. And of course, Nicolas Cage once shared that he woke up with a startling sight, a naked man standing in his bedroom with a fudgesicle. Really?

on Cafe Nashville. I am Jody Valenzo. Ben Affleck stepping behind the camera once again for Animals, where he plays Mark Kimball, a mayoral candidate in Los Angeles whose campaign takes a dark turn when his son is kidnapped. That's going to be in select theaters and Netflix on October 9th. Here's Jelly Roll on Cafe Nashville. Hi.

0: Cafe Nashville. I am Jody Fallon and Jody B. Of course, McDonald's has been doing this Monopoly game for a very long time, and now it's back.
1: It is. McDonald's Monopoly is officially back with free food, cars, and according to Delish.com, $1 million prize.
0: Really?
1: Yeah.
0: I would love to win $1 million.
1: So here's how it works. Players peel game pieces from eligible menu items, scan them into the app, and then see what you won if you won.
0: That's better than having to hang on to those little pieces of paper.
1: It always got stuck, like in your cup holder, right?
0: Right. You would find them all over the place well after the game was over with, and you'd always win like a free fry or a milkshake or something like that.
1: Yeah, but by the time you tried to use it when you found it cleaning out your car.
0: Yes, it was gone. Too
1: right?
0: late. Yeah.
1: Too expired.
0: Yeah,
1: right,
0: too expired.
1: Expired. Expired.
0: Like an ant problem. Here's Luke Bryan on Cafe Nashville Country, and she knows it.
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0: Kevin Ashwell, I'm Jody Vallon. So Maddie Font, of course, one half of Maddie and Tay, expecting her second child now with husband Jonah. Their son, Forrest Henry, was born September 9th, 2023. Their baby girl is due in early 2027. Congratulations to the lucky couple. Sponsored by Hey Now Records, Carry On. Here's Kenny Chesney.
1: He was six.

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1: 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Check out my new song, Straight for the Heart.
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2: Lots of bright sunshine, comfortable humidity levels, afternoon highs in the mid-60s. More of the same for Thursday, mostly sunny mid-60s. Friday, it's a mix of both sun and clouds, will climb to the upper 60s. Finally, for the weekend, all eyes on an approaching storm. It looks as though it may not be a direct hit on northern New England, but still bringing wind and rain to the area for both Saturday into Sunday. From Channel 8, I'm Chief Meteorologist Roger Griswold, bringing you Maine's total weather.
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0: Speaking of fantastic shows, I think this show right here is a fantastic show, ain't it?
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0: I'm talking, you're not.
2: Thanks for joining us on your Wednesday Wednesday. No.
0: You're a moron. So's your mother.
3: 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We're rip-roaring right out of the gate, aren't we?
2: We are off to a strong start, gang.
0: Were you all drunk?
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6: 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Showtime.
7: Yes, it is Wednesday.
8: Apparently, there was a Judge Judy special last night, and that's what all that's from.
7: I guess so, yes.
8: And I wish I knew there was a Judge Judy special last night, because I probably wouldn't have gotten it anyway, because I don't have cable. But I love me some Judge Judy.
7: You know, in all of her years she has been on TV, I've watched a clip here or there, but I've never been a Judge Judy, like, gotta watch that show fan.
8: There is something special about a woman with a lot of life experience that rips into people being stupid.
7: She is a little intimidating.
8: I am low-key attracted to her, I think. And I think I just found that out in this moment right now.
7: Oh my gosh, all right.
8: I think it's just the fact that she doesn't take any poo.
7: Yeah, that is true. A lady who doesn't take any, exactly.
8: Poo. You can say poo on the radio, yeah. It's okay.
7: But I don't usually say that word. Yeah, I probably say the other word, which we can't say on the radio. So
8: nah, you're too classy for that. You say sangria. You don't use the other S word.
7: You're right, I don't. Good morning, Wolf Country. How are we all doing on this, what will be first full day of fall? And I'm feeling, first of all, I wore gloves this morning in the car.
8: Are you kidding me?
7: Yeah. My hands were cold. I had them in my jacket. I know you're wearing
8: still
7: shorts.
8: Still in shorts.
7: I have not put the heat on in the house. And my goodness, now it's with the prices the way they are, it is going to be an actual thought process, I feel, every day.
8: Well, you got a family of three, so y'all can huddle up together under a blanket.
7: Yeah. So I wore gloves this morning just to kill the chill on my hands. Although when I went to get my coffee this morning, I took them off. Because I didn't want them to see me wearing gloves. I was like, they're going to judge me. It's September and I have gloves on. So I took them off.
8: Let's recap real quick. The one person at 4:30 in the morning in the Dunkin' drive-thru, you didn't want to know that you wore gloves this morning on September 23rd.
9: The first official day of fall.
8: However, you just told an entire country of Wolf listeners.
7: I know. But it's not like you can see them on. I don't know why that made me feel like it was okay to do that instead. But yeah, so I'm about being comfortable. Thank you. Yeah. That's all I got. How are you?
8: Nowhere near you right now.
7: We get a lot to get to this morning. More tapping of the app, more tickets to give away, maybe $500 in free gas.
8: And I'll toss Michelle under the bus and take a picture of her gloves that she wore and post it on the internet for everybody to see, including the Dunkin' lady that gave her a coffee this morning. Good morning.
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24: Lots of bright sunshine, comfortable humidity levels, afternoon highs in the mid-60s. More of the same for Thursday, mostly sunny mid-60s. Friday, it's a mix of both sun and clouds, will climb to the upper 60s. Finally, for the weekend, all eyes on an approaching storm. It looks as though it may not be a direct hit on northern New England, but still bringing wind and rain to the area for both Saturday into Sunday. From Channel 8, I'm Chief Meteorologist Roger Griswold, bringing you Maine's total weather.
7: I just want enough wind to get this one giant branch that's like dead that will not fall from the tree in our front yard. Like all the leaves are brown and crispy and it just needs to fall. Otherwise, we got to call someone to come get it, take care of it. Yeah, I just want enough wind for it to do it on its own. Thank you for that. It is 42 in Bath Brunswick, 44 Biddeford Saco, and 44 here in Westbrook.
8: I guess I'm not going to talk here.
25: Hey, it's Amy Ryan. I'll talk to you later this morning around 10. But right now, let's get back to the Wolf Wake Up Crew on 99.9 The Wolf.
26: He's a ranch hand in a pinch, man. Hotter than the red on a cattle brand. Cause she's a gold digger with a quick trigger. A cast iron skillet swinging lid flipper. Now he's a double wide on the county line. Sit

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0: just want my everybody horseback. Love that. Kojo's new one, Horseback. It's Michelle and Chad, Wolf Wake Up Crew on 99.9 The Wolf. Dirt on the Wolf headed your way in about 6 minutes.
1: Choosing Texas has changed Ella Langley's life, to say the least, right?
0: Oh, God, yeah.
1: And it has made its next big mark. We'll tell you about that coming up. Graylin James first. Water at a Wedding on the Wolf.

0: It's time to get a little dirt on our boots. What's trending out of Nashville on Country 99.9 The Wolf?
1: Well, she did it. Congratulations. Ella Langley's Choosin' Texas. Now the longest leading number one hit the Billboard Hot 100 with 23 weeks. She had previously tied Mariah Carey's All I Want for Christmas Is You. And she thanked fans in a video on social media.
2: What? Thank you so much. Thank you for loving this song, for listening to it. I just don't even know what to say at this point. It's changing my life. It's changing lives of the writers of this song. It's changing lives of my family. And it is truly growing an atmosphere for something I'm going to be able to do the rest of my life. And I'm going to go out and celebrate tonight. And I'm really excited to experience a moment like this in my life. I don't know how else to say it. Just thank you so much. And Choosin' T. Wow. That's the one,
3: I love her.
1: Hey, in some other possible Ella news, Miranda Lambert's teasing a new song called Snakeskin Boots, and fans seem to think Ella could be on it. Obviously, Miranda produced Ella's album, and Ella is so in demand for collaborations right now.
3: Well,
1: so,
3: and they wrote Choosin' Texas together.
1: Yeah, so some possibility there. We'll see if that happens. Dolly Parton's estate has fired her nephew, Brian Seaver. Now, he was the head of her security. He was also the person who broke the news of her passing.
3: Yeah, on her socials.
1: Many of us saw the video of him, and it was very poignant and heartfelt. And
3: seemed like a nice dude.
1: You know, but they are alleging he threatened to smear her legacy, made violent threats toward her employees. He also told Dolly's entertainment attorney, quote, "I'm not an entertainment person, I'm a killer." He calls himself an international arms dealer and mercenary. What a flip. Like, that is obviously not at all what we thought was coming.
3: I will say, everybody handles a tough loss very differently, but I will also say,

0: Yikes.
1: On that dude.
0: That is scary. And Riley Green, maybe you've seen him in his coaching debut this week on The Voice. He and Kelly Clarkson playfully fought to win over a teenage contestant he had auditioned with Travis Tritt's Anymore. Well, the contestant told Riley his favorite song was actually My Way. Riley got out of his chair, got his guitar, went on stage and joined him.
2: If I had it my way, I'd be watching your eyes turn from brown to bright now.
0: You know, I gotta say, there's a little bit of a sound that's just like Josh. Oh my gosh, who's the deep voice guy? I just went blank on.
1: I don't know. That's half of country music.
0: No. Black Dress song. I don't know why I'm forgetting his name right
1: Chris
0: now.
1: Chris Young?
0: No. Anyway, that's not the one I'm thinking of. Black Train.
1: Okay.
0: Anyway.
1: Black Dress, Black Train.
0: I know.
1: Two very different things.
0: Anyway, Riley is the team he chose to be on. So we will be seeing the two of them work together in future episodes. And that is your Dirt on the Wolf.
1: And that was your Train Wreck on the Wolf at the end. This is brand new stuff from Mac Geiger, an up and comer. It's called String By. You're hanging with Michelle and Jad. We'll put
0: Josh
1: Turner
0: on
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3: That might not make sense to some of you, but if you were listening about 15 minutes ago, it makes all the sense. Go ahead.
1: You know when you have something, it's on the tip of your tongue, you can't think of it, you can't get it right, and then as soon as you get it, you need to get it out. So yes, I was trying to talk about Josh Turner earlier, couldn't remember his name. Can't even say the words now. All right, Wicked Hot Question time. We've got a great prize. Saturday night, we want you to go see this show. Answer this question if you would like to go.
3: The show, by the way, is Larry Fleet at the State Theater this Saturday. The question, Michelle, will give to you right now.
1: Yes, almost 87% of people say they do this every time they drive. What is it? Almost 87% of people say they do this every time they drive. What is it?
3: Hint is up on our Instagram and Facebook story, yep. So go check it out and then call in with your round one answers, 866-900-WOLF.
1: Almost 87% of people say they do this every time they drive. What is it?
3: Check the hints. Call in to win.

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1: All right, we're into round one of this Wicked Hard Question with a couple of tickets for you to go see Larry Fleet at the State Theater. That show is happening this Saturday night.
2: And you'll get in there for free with the correct answer to this Wicked Hard Question. Almost 87% of people say they do this every time they drive. What is it?
1: All right, we posted a hint on our socials, but you do need to call to win. Let's get to the phones for round one answers, 866-900-WOLF.
2: Good morning, The Wolf. You got a guess?
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2: You are the first one in, bud.
1: What do you think?
3: Talk on the phone and drive, and this is Al.
1: Yes, Al. That is not the answer.
2: Sorry, bud. Thank you. Hi, The Wolf.
4: Is it zone out?
1: Zone out.
2: Oh, that's actually a really good answer.
1: So, yeah, that is not it, but I have so been there before. Jeez.
4: Thank you.
2: Sorry, man. Thank you.
1: Hi, The Wolf.
5: Good morning.
2: Hey,
1: Hi.
2: Good morning.
5: How are you?
2: Great, thanks. How are you?
5: Good. Do you have an answer yet?
1: We do not.
2: What do you think?
5: Texting on your phone.
2: Not good. Not a good move.
1: I have a feeling that's probably a bigger percentage than we think it is, but not the answer this time.
2: Sorry.
5: Okay, thank you.
2: Thank you.
1: Thanks.
2: Hi, The Wolf.
4: Would it be zone out?
2: Great guess.
1: Zone out is, yeah, it is a good answer, but it's not the right one. Sorry.
2: Sorry, bud. Thank you.
1: All right, so a good round one, but we need to go back to you now for round two answers. Almost 87% of people say they do this every time they drive. What is it?
2: Got a hint for you, and that hint is hypnotic. Think things that are hypnotic.
1: All right, back to you. Round two answers now. Almost 87% of people say they do this every time they drive. What is it?
2: Again, think of something that can be hypnotic, and we'll take your round two answers right now. 866-900-WOLF. Good luck.

0: that comes with its own accent. 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
1: All right, we're into round two of this Wicked Hard Question. Saturday night, great show at the State Theater. You want a cool night of live music? We'll send you to see Larry Fleet with two tickets if you win.
2: Question for you to make that happen. Almost 87% of people say they do this every time they drive. What is it? We did toss a hint your way. We said, think of something hypnotic.
1: And we go back to you now for round two answers at 866-900-WOLF.
2: Hi, the Wolf.
3: Good morning.
1: Hi.
3: Good morning. Do you have an answer yet?
1: We don't. What do you think?
3: Is it listening to an iPod or a book?
1: Ooh,
2: oh, all right. A lot of people definitely rock the audiobooks while they drive.
1: Yeah, and you could certainly get lost in it. It can be a bit hypnotic, I suppose. Not what we're looking for, though. Thanks.
2: Sorry. Thank you.
3: Oh, thank you.
2: Hi, the Wolf.
3: Hi.
2: Hello.
3: Is it listening to a podcast?
1: It is not listening to anything, actually. Okay?
3: Okay.
1: Thanks. Hi, the Wolf.
4: All right. Is it sing?
2: Singing. Great guess. I mean, that can be hypnotic sometimes. You just kind of get in a trance while you bust out the lyrics.
1: Yeah, get lost in it. Not it. Good try.
2: Sorry. Thank you.
1: All right. Back to you now for five final calls on this question with those Larry Fleet tickets at the State Theater this Saturday night going to the winner.
2: Almost 87% of people say they do this every time they drive. What is it? We said think of something hypnotic. How about left or right? Left or right?
1: Okay. Does that help? Let's see. Five final calls on this. Almost 87%

0: percent of people say they do this every time they drive. What is it?
1: Think of something that can be hypnotic. Think left or right. And we'll take your five final calls at 866-900-WOLF.
2: This Friday's date, September 25th, 925. 925. And we understand the assignment. 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
2: From the MB Tractor Weather Center, here's Maine's total weather from Channel 8.
10: Lots of bright sunshine, comfortable humidity levels, afternoon highs in the mid-60s. More of the same for Thursday, mostly sunny mid-60s. Friday, it's a mix of both sun and clouds, will climb to the upper 60s. Finally, for the weekend, all eyes on an approaching storm. It looks as though it may not be a direct hit on northern New England, but still bringing wind and rain to the area for both Saturday into Sunday. From Channel 8, I'm Chief Meteorologist Roger Griswold, bringing you Maine's total weather.
0: 42. 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
0: All right, we are down to our five final calls on this question. With a couple of tickets to Larry Fleet at the State Theater for this Saturday, let's see if we can get a winner.
1: Almost 87% of people say they do this every time they drive. What is it? We tossed a couple of hints your way. We said think of something hypnotic. We also said think left or right.
0: Let's go back to you for five final calls on this. 866-900-WOLF.
11: Do you guys have an answer?
0: We do not.
1: What do you think?
11: Is it look at the road lines?
1: Oh, that is definitely hypnotic. I get what you're thinking.
0: Yeah, it is not that, though. Sorry.
1: Sorry. Thank you. Hi, the Wolf.
12: Hey, is the answer watching the lines?
1: It's not.
0: No, not watching the lines. Good try.
1: Sorry, right. Man. Thank you.
12: Thanks.
0: Hi, the Wolf.
13: Is it drift?
0: Drift.
1: Drift. Okay, drift left or right. Get what you're thinking.
0: No, that's not it. Sorry.
1: Sorry. Thank you.
0: Hi, the Wolf.
12: Hey, is it miss the turn?
0: Miss the turn. No, that is not it. Sorry.
1: Sorry. Thank you.
12: All right. Thank you.
0: All right. This is our fifth and final call. Let's see if we get a winner. Hi, the Wolf.
12: Hi. Is it turn your blinker on?
1: Yeah, that's it. Use their blinker? Turn signal. 87% of people do that every single time they drive.
12: That's great. Yeah, that is true. That makes sense.
0: I always seem to be behind the people that choose not to use theirs.
12: Yeah, same.
1: She's probably behind me sometimes, but only if I'm in a turn-only lane.
0: Well done. What's your name and where are you from?
12: Adarian Ray from Oxford.
1: What up, man?
0: Adarian, we've got tickets for you to go to see Larry Fleet this Saturday night at the State Theater.
12: Awesome. I can't wait.
0: I do feel badly for all those people who have broken blinkers. They just can't get them to work. It's amazing. Congratulations, Adarian.
1: Definitely doesn't bother her, though. You know what's almost more annoying than somebody not using their blinker? It's when they're driving, jam on their brakes, put on their blinker, then take the turn. I don't know what's worse.
0: Oh, okay. Yeah. I don't do that either. All right. We'll have more of those tickets for Larry Fleet tomorrow. Coming up, tapping the app.
1: Yeah, that's in the next 10 minutes. Lord help us all. On 99.9 The Wolf. Here's Josh Ross. Crushed it this past weekend. It's hard.

0: in out for another stop on our Country Nights and VIP Lights Tour on Country 99.9 The Wolf.
1: All right, it is time to tap the app and, you know, get that finger working this morning. Get yourself a chance to get in on a great getaway to a sold-out show in Cambridge, Mass.
2: It's going down Saturday, October 17th. You could be at the Sinclair. Great place to see a show for Zach John King and Jacob Hackworth, like Michelle said. Sold-out show. Been sold out for months, and that also comes thanks to our friends at Mercury Nashville with an overnight hotel stay.
1: All right. 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
2: Good luck.
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9: On the main turnpike in New Gloucester, northbound lane closure happens for access for culvert repairs. And in Litchfield, north and southbound lane closure happens also for access for culvert repairs. On 295 in South Portland, the southbound off-ramp at Exit 4 and the ramp for Veterans Memorial Bridge remains restricted for bridge rehab and a two-way traffic conversion. If you see any issues this morning, please let us know. That's your traffic report.
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2: Join me, Jad, from the Wolf Wake Up Crew for day two of the Cumberland Fair this Monday from 11 to 1 at the fairgrounds. Day two, by the way, going to feature Ride Bracelet Day. Plus, while we're hanging out between 11 to 1, Aaron Nato going to take the main stage in front of Exhibition Hall. They'll have an antique sawmill demonstration. Plus, you already know I'm bringing tickets with me. Tickets to see Sugarland in November in Bangor and Corey Kent next March in Portland. It's all going down this Monday from 11 to 1, day two of the Cumberland Fair with 99.9 The Wolf.
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1: Hello.
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2: 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This is Michelle.
3: 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We are the Wolf Wake Up Crew on 99.9 The Wolf. Good morning, man.
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1: Sounds great.
2: Well done, Edward. Edward Lindsay in Standish, our first qualifier of the morning. You want to be next? Well, we'll have another chance for you to tap after 8.
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7: 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The Portland Press Herald reported Jackson flipped a lot. And Jackson's family has raked in nearly $200,000 lobbying. One company opposed a bill cracking down on their emissions. 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
9: Lots of bright sunshine, comfortable humidity levels, afternoon highs in the mid-60s. More of the same for Thursday, mostly sunny mid-60s. Friday, it's a mix of both sun and clouds, will climb to the upper 60s. Finally, for the weekend, all eyes on an approaching storm. It looks as though it may not be a direct hit on northern New England, but still bringing wind and rain to the area for both Saturday into Sunday. From Channel 8, I'm Chief Meteorologist Roger Griswold, bringing you Maine's total weather.
10: 42. Bath, Brunswick 44, Biddeford, Saco 44, here in Westbrook. This is what's trending in the Wolf News Feed. Top three things this morning. Senators Susan Collins and Angus King are trying to help Mainers with skyrocketing heating costs. They sent a letter to President Trump urging him to release supply from the Northeast Home Heating Oil Reserve. According to the Maine Department of Energy Resources, statewide heating oil prices are up 74% from 1 year ago. That's about $675 more to fill a standard oil tank.
11: Woof.
10: Bowdoin College, now considered one of the best liberal arts colleges in the country, tied for third place in the newly released list by U.S. News. The next main college on the list is Colby College, ranked at 22, and Bates College, ranked at 26. The annual report takes things into account like graduation rates, students to faculty ratios, peer assessments, and faculty resources.
11: I love, anytime I drive through downtown and drive by part of Bowdoin's campus, I love when school's back in session because it just becomes so much more lively. And not that it's not lively during the summer, but it's just a different vibe. I love it so much. It's great.
10: And hey, where are the Game of Thrones fans? Is there still a possibility of a spin-off series based on Jon Snow? Kit Harington has thoughts.
12: I've gone and done all these other things, and now I feel more comfortable with that character and that world again in where it sits in my life.
11: Let's go.
10: He talked about this on a podcast and said, you know, there is a world, he thinks, where something could work, But they want to make sure if they do it, it's the right thing, it's the right storyline.
11: Totally.
10: Not just to get back into character and, you know, throw a show on the air. So he's ready.
11: I know the Game of Thrones prequel that's on HBO and HBO Max now is popular, but I feel like this one would be so much more popular because you're taking an OG actor from the OG series, a beloved character,
10: yeah,
11: putting him right back in. Like, I think that would be way more popular than the prequel.
10: So maybe he's, I don't know, foreshadowing what could be.
11: Right.
10: That's your top three things.
11: Hey, if you're a big Game of Thrones fan, I believe Croatia is where they filmed a bunch of the series. Well, how about $100,000 to try to help you take a Game of Thrones geek trip out to Croatia? Your very first chance of the day at our $100,000 cash grab on the way in the next 10 minutes on 99.9 The Wolf. Good morning. Thanks for hanging. Another

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1: It's no secret that our home away from home is Eric's Church in Windham, and there's a special event happening there within the next couple of months for a group of Mainers that most certainly deserve all the love. We will share the details with you about that coming up after Stella Lefty in Boston. On a train.

0: It's time for Prowler's Good Vibes.
1: There's a special event that is going to be coming up on Veterans Day, yeah. And it's happening over at Eric's Church. 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
1: Again, whether you can go or not, you can also donate at that same website if you can't make it to the event, which, again, is happening on Veterans Day. 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
2: 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I mean, Eric's Church is always a great time. The vets will be there. Mm-hmm. You can show your appreciation. Just, you know, great event.
1: Operation Brew and Q at Eric's Church. On November 11th, Veterans Day. 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
17: Lots of bright sunshine, comfortable humidity levels, afternoon highs in the mid-60s. More of the same for Thursday, mostly sunny mid-60s. Friday, it's a mix of both sun and clouds, will climb to the upper 60s. Finally, for the weekend, all eyes on an approaching storm. It looks as though it may not be a direct hit on northern New England, but still bringing wind and rain to the area for both Saturday into Sunday. From Channel 8, I'm Chief Meteorologist Roger Griswold, bringing you Maine's total weather.
18: 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Lewiston, Auburn, 50 in Portland, and 47 here in Westbrook.
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18: 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We're going to go with caller number 9 right now. 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
2: Gonna party like cowboys, we're on the gasoline.
0: Hi, the wolf. Who's this?
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3: $91.02.
4: You know, Cheyenne, I love like how confident you were saying that. 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
3: All right. 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
0: You're welcome. All right. Keep track. Good luck on the next go. Right now, we are wishing good luck to two of you who will be callers 9 and 10 to go see one of the two shows that are wrapping up the entire summer concert season at Bank NH Pavilion this weekend. Friday and Saturday night, Jason Aldean is there. We have your Friday night tickets right now.
4: So like Michelle said, callers 9 and 10 right now going to battle it out. And Wolf Up, the winner, going to go see Jason Aldean this Friday, 866-900-WOLF.
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6: You don't get to buy the government that you want.
5: But let's look at what Troy Jackson did in Augusta. When Jackson was state Senate president, his son was one of the highest paid lobbyists in town. Special interests paid his son, and Jackson changed his positions. It was reported that Jackson, quote, flipped his position as his son lobbied. The Portland Press Herald reported Jackson flipped a lot. And Jackson's family has raked in nearly $200,000 lobbying. One company opposed a bill cracking down on their emissions. They paid Jackson's son thousands, and magically the bill they opposed with Troy Jackson in charge, it just went away. Coincidence or corruption? 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
6: Now, Wolf Traffic.
7: On the Maine Turnpike in New Gloucester, northbound lane closure happens for access for culvert repairs. And in Litchfield, north and southbound lane closure happens also for access for culvert repairs. On 295 in South Portland, the southbound off-ramp at Exit 4 and the ramp for Veterans Memorial Bridge remains restricted for bridge rehab and a two-way traffic conversion. If you see any issues this morning, please let us know. That's your traffic report.
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0: May 1st, Gillette Stadium. Luke Combs going to be back in New England. Thank the sweet baby Jeebus. It's Where the Wild Things Are, 99.9 The Wolf, Michelle and Jad, Wolf Wake Up Crew, and a couple of members of the Wolf Pack on hold trying to get into a show this Friday.
1: All right, we have Dean in Reedfield, and we have Lisa in Sebago on the line to play a round of Wolf Up to win some Jason Aldean tickets. Say hello, folks.
2: Hello. Hi.
1: All right, so what's going to happen is you are each going to be paired with either Jad or me, Michelle. We'll have a 30-second round each. Jad and I will describe words to you. You correctly identify as many words as you can in your 30-second round. We get one pass per round if it's needed. Whoever has the most correct words at the end of the game is going to the show. Dean, you got in first. Who would you like to play with today?
3: I'll go with you, Michelle.
1: All right, Dean, you and I will go in round one. Lisa, you and Jad will wait and go in round two, okay?
4: Okay.
1: Perfect.
0: All right. Dean and Michelle going in 3, 2, 1, go.
1: This is an African animal with a very long neck.
3: Giraffe.
1: Yes. This is the type of fish that's kind of pink. Pink meat that it gives you. When you eat
3: salmon?
1: Yes. This is I might go pick up my mail at the blank office.
3: Post office.
1: Yes. This is another word for operation. You go to the hospital.
3: Surgery?
1: Yes, that's it. This is I put coins in a casino and I pull the arm on the darn it.
0: You guys got 4. That was good, though.
1: All right.
0: Dean, you're going to have more confidence in yourself, man. You sounded like you were questioning everything you said, and everything you said was correct.
1: Good job, though,
3: that's how
1: Dean.
3: My life goes.
1: You got.
0: Oh, man. I feel it, though. I feel it.
1: All right. So 4 for Dean. Lisa, that means you need to get 4 to tie, 5 to win, okay?
4: Okay.
1: All right. You two can go in 3, 2, 1, go.
0: You put this in the upper corner of an envelope before you mail it.
4: A stamp.
0: Yes. This is a pink bird with skinny long legs.
4: Flamingo.
0: Yes. When you're very rich, you also, another word for being very rich.
4: Wealthy.
0: Yes. A Danish or a dessert. Another word for that is a...
4: pass.
0: Okay. These are, okay, 2 separate words. When you're dialing somebody on the phone, you are what them?
1: Time.
0: We skipped pastry.
1: Pastry. Oh.
0: Yeah, it was
1: darn.
0: Tough to.
1: You guys got 3 on that, Lisa. So unfortunately, you came up short today. Can you come back and join us again soon?
4: Of course.
1: Wonderful.
0: Sorry,
1: Thanks, Lisa.
0: Thanks so much. Have a great day.
4: Me too.
0: Thank you.
1: Dean, confidence now, right?
3: Yes, ma'am.
1: Congratulations. You just won 2 tickets. Friday night, you're headed to Bank NH Pavilion to see Jason Aldean.
2: Yay.
3: Thank you.
0: Congrats, man. Best reaction ever.
1: Yay. We'll have another pair of tickets you can win tomorrow.
0: Got another top 3 things on the way for you next. Everyone has an awkward bathroom story, even A-list celebrities.
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7: Lots of bright sunshine, comfortable humidity levels, afternoon highs in the mid-60s. More of the same for Thursday, mostly sunny mid-60s. Friday, it's a mix of both sun and clouds, will climb to the upper 60s. Finally, for the weekend, all eyes on an approaching storm. It looks as though it may not be a direct hit on northern New England, but still bringing wind and rain to the area for both Saturday into Sunday. From Channel 8, I'm Chief Meteorologist Roger Griswold, bringing you Maine's total weather.
8: 47. In Bath, Brunswick, also in Biddeford, Saco. It's 49 here in Westbrook. This is what's trending in the Wolf News feed. Top three things this morning. The University of Southern Maine is urging students and staff to slow down after more than a dozen accidents in one of its parking garages in a matter of weeks.
9: Jeez.
8: USM reporting 16 crashes in 20 days at the Bedford Street parking garage in Portland. The school sent a letter to students and faculty over the weekend, urging people to slow down, pay attention, and be careful navigating corners.
10: I agree, but I will say parking garages that were built years ago were not built for the vehicles that we're all driving now, because I worked at One City Center back in the day, and that parking garage sucks booty.
8: Yeah.
10: Like, it's so tight, and everybody has an SUV or a truck.
8: Yeah.
10: It is so tough to maneuver unless you drive a matchbox car.
8: You're very right. Making those turns.
10: Yeah.
8: Tough. Also skinny. Skinny parking.
10: Yep.
8: Yeah. It's true.
10: But also stop driving like dinks.
8: Yeah. And also, if this is a newer garage, maybe? I don't know. The Yankees beat Tampa Bay 2-0 last night. With that win, New York clinches home field advantage in the wild card playoff round. They will take on the Red Sox in game one of the best of three series next Tuesday.
10: Good, though. Beat them on their own field.
8: Yeah, there you go.
10: And then pee on it after.
8: Jimmy Kimmel, when the Emmy Awards were on last year, his longtime band leader, Clito Escobedo, was honored during the In Memoriam segment. He got quite emotional, and he went to the bathroom to kind of gather himself. And Matthew McConaughey was in there.
9: Washing my hands, I go to the bathroom, washing my hands, and I notice next to me, I mean right next to me, is Matthew McConaughey. He's at the urinal, and I'm washing my hands, and I say, hey, and he sees that, you know, I'm upset, and he's like, hey, you okay? And I said, I told him what happened, and he, again, is at the urinal, and he turns to me, and he gives me a very nice hug. He hugs me real, you know, very warmly. And I am hugging him for a little while, and I said, is your p- out? And he said, yes, it is. Yes, it is.
10: All right, all right, all right. There it is.
8: And it turns out, though, it is just what Jimmy needed. I mean, a lightened moment, you know, it helped to really, you know, turn him around a bit. So, but that's a bit awkward, right?
10: But also, shout to Matthew McConaughey for apparently having the confidence to... You know, apparently,
8: if
10: you got to be some kind of equipped to not care.
8: And if anybody has that confidence, it's Matthew McConaughey.
10: Yeah,
8: yeah, I'm a big fan. That is your top three things.
10: And ready for this?
8: What?
10: And if you're not as confident because you're not as equipped and you're looking for enhancements, $100,000
8: oh
10: could
8: God.
10: Help with whatever enhancement in
8: wow.
10: your life you need. You have just over an hour left to enter the word pine, P-I-N-E, onto our website. 99.9thewolf.com. I can hear my boss calling him into his office right now. Excuse me.

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0: Country 99.9, The Wolf, Zach Top, South of Sanity. Good Wednesday morning, Michelle and Jad. Wolf Wake Up Crew with you.
1: Yeah, thanks for hanging out with us. Also hanging out with us is Ashley Cook, celebrating the fact she'll be at Aura in Portland this Friday. She's going to hang out with us for the rest of the week leading up to that big day. In the next 10 minutes, she's going to talk about when she realized she kind of had something going with her socials.

0: 99.9 The Wolf. I think we get Ashley Cook on the line.
1: Okay.
2: Hello.
1: Hi. Ashley
2: Cook.
1: How are
2: you guys?
1: Good. How
0: are
1: you?
0: Great, thanks. How are you?
2: I'm doing so good. I'm so excited to come to Portland.
0: Yeah, so Ashley's going to be here this Friday at Aura in Portland, part of her Baby Blues World Tour. Yesterday, Ashley, we left off talking about your start on social media and how you felt like somebody has to offer something different that nobody else can find, but that's also genuine, like in order to become successful. Was there like one specific moment in all your posting? I know you said you did personal, you did music. Was there one specific moment where you're like, wait a minute, like I have something here. Like this is kind of building up to something.
2: You mean like online or just in general?
0: In general, but it more meant like with your social media posting, because you said you, you know, posted some personal stuff and then, you know, some music stuff that's kind of felt like your own lane, but obviously, anybody can post anything like that, but was there one defining moment where you were like, wait a minute, like, I got something here. This is taking off.
2: Yeah. You know, it's funny because I think it ebbs and flows. Even if you think you have something for a second, everything changes, and the internet is the Wild West. It really is, like, always changing. So there's definitely been seasons where I felt that. Like, in the beginning, a big thing that worked for me constantly online was rewriting songs. So I would take a song that somebody wrote, like Stand in My Boots, Morgan Wallen, for example, and I'd be like, here's the girl version of Stand in My Boots, and I would rewrite it from a girl's perspective, and not just like a he, she slip. I mean, like, full-blown rewriting it from the perspective of the girl that he was singing to in the song and how that girl would feel in the storyline. And so that worked for a while and got quite a bit of views and was kind of building my narrative as a songwriter, as an artist, all the things. And then after that, you know, I feel like the Baby Blues moment's been really cool, where I serenade somebody at a show.

0: every time. There's just been a couple different things, but I think the bottom line is with social media, it means that you can't always bet on one thing forever. So it's always finding new ways to provide entertainment to people and do all of that. But those are two things that I've seen throughout the years kind of popping off for me.
1: That's great.
2: Ashley Cook is with us. She's bringing the Baby Blues World Tour to Aura in Portland on Friday, September 25th. Now, you've been to New England. We touched upon a handful of times, really, the last few years. But are you familiar enough with the area yet, Ashley, to kind of have some must-visit spots, whether it's scenery or, you know, Maine, New England food, anything of that sort?
0: No, not yet. I feel like when I've been on the road so far, I've just been, like, in the venue, and that's about it. So I'm really excited. Do you guys have any places you guys stay that I have to go?
1: Do you like lobster rolls?
0: I've never had one.
1: All right, so even more of a reason to go. Downtown in Portland, there's a place called High Roller Lobster. You have to go there. They actually do lobster roll flights, so you can try warm or cold and different mayos, different sauces. So fully, you need to go there and check it out. And that's probably the full Portland experience as far as, like, seafood goes.
0: Oh, yeah, you said High Roll?
1: High Roller.
0: Okay, I'm writing it down. I'm going.
1: I love it.
0: I have to go.
2: High Roller, and the show is September 25th, so we'll be, like, just starting to have the leaves turn a bit, so you should get a little bit of a colorful view of Fruity Pebbles on your way in.
0: Ooh, yes. I'm so excited.
1: Ashley Cook at Aura coming up this Friday in Portland. She'll join us on the show again tomorrow at this time to talk about charitable stuff that she gets into.
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4: From the MB Tractor Weather Center, here's Maine's total weather from Channel 8.
5: Lots of bright sunshine, comfortable humidity levels, afternoon highs in the mid-60s. More of the same for Thursday, mostly sunny mid-60s. Friday, it's a mix of both sun and clouds, will climb to the upper 60s. Finally, for the weekend, all eyes on an approaching storm. It looks as though it may not be a direct hit on northern New England, but still bringing wind and rain to the area for both Saturday into Sunday. From Channel 8, I'm Chief Meteorologist Roger Griswold, bringing you Maine's total weather.
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1: Well, I do believe it's time for you to tap that app. Some of you already have because the notification went out. 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
2: Yeah, show's going to be absolute fire. 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Great place to see a show. Zach John King in his overalls. And Jacob Hackworth, all up in your face with an overnight hotel stay, thanks to Mercury Nashville.
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6: Now, Wolf Traffic.
7: On the Maine Turnpike in New Gloucester, northbound lane closure happens for access for culvert repairs. And in Litchfield, north and southbound lane closure happens also for access for culvert repairs. On 295 in South Portland, the southbound off-ramp at Exit 4 and the ramp for Veterans Memorial Bridge remains restricted for bridge rehab and a two-way traffic conversion. If you see any issues this morning, please let us know. That's your traffic report.
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9: 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But right now, let's toss it back to Michelle and Jad, the Wolf Wake Up Crew on 99.9 The Wolf.

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1: Heading to Cambridge, Mass, where a sold-out show is happening at the Sinclair with Zach John King.
2: And you know who has a chance to go to that show, go on this stop of our Country Nights and VIP Lights Tour. That's Katie O'Brien and Falmouth, who tapped the app and is our latest finalist for this tour stop.
1: Well done. We've got many more chances for you to tap in on this one and another zoo coming your way tomorrow.
2: On the way next, though, we got your top three things. 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
3: The Red Sox report powered by Roe Credit of Westbrook and Auburn. Yesterday, the Red Sox removed the interim tag from manager Chad Tracy, signing him to a three-year deal. And Chief Baseball Officer Craig Breslow extended through 2030. Red Sox were down 2-1 to Cleveland in the eighth inning when it was Gasper time.
4: Leading off the bottom of the eighth, pinch hitting for Jamai Jones. And he drives one high and deep down the right field side. Hits in the track at the wall.
3: From the Red Sox Radio Network. In the ninth inning, Nathaniel Lowe, who played for the Red Sox last year, gave the Guardians the lead for good.
4: And a high drive into deep left center field, and it is going to be handled there by Anthony, but tagging at third is DeLauder.
3: A 3-2 Cleveland win, the Red Sox and Guardians again tonight, 7-10 first pitch from Fenway. The Red Sox report has been brought to you by Roe Credit of Westbrook and Auburn, driven by community focused on you.
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6: From the MB Tractor Weather Center, here's Maine's total weather from Channel 8.
7: Lots of bright sunshine, comfortable humidity levels, afternoon highs in the mid-60s. More of the same for Thursday, mostly sunny mid-60s. Friday, it's a mix of both sun and clouds, will climb to the upper 60s. Finally, for the weekend, all eyes on an approaching storm. It looks as though it may not be a direct hit on northern New England, but still bringing wind and rain to the area for both Saturday into Sunday. From Channel 8, I'm Chief Meteorologist Roger Griswold, bringing you Maine's total weather.
8: It's 51 in Bath, Brunswick, also Biddeford, Saco, and right here in Westbrook. 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Top three things this morning, Senators Susan Collins and Angus King are trying to help Mainers with skyrocketing heating costs. They sent a letter to President Trump urging him to release supply from the Northeast Home Heating Oil Reserve. According to the Maine Department of Energy Resources, statewide heating oil prices are up 74% from 1 year ago. That's about $675 more to fill a standard oil tank. Bowdoin College, now considered one of the best liberal arts colleges in the country. It's tied for third place in the newly released list by U.S. News. The next Maine college on the list, Colby College, and that was ranked 22nd, with Bates College in Lewiston ranked 26th. The annual report takes things into account like graduation rates, student-to-faculty ratios, peer assessments, and the faculty resources.
9: Cool.
8: So, well done. And do you like the series Hot Ones? Have you ever watched an episode?
9: The most I've watched of it is if I'm scrolling through Instagram and a clip pops up on my feed.
8: I did watch the entire Luke Combs episode.
9: And yeah.

0: really did a fantastic job. And I know a lot of celebrities like the idea of challenging themselves. Yeah. There's a new game show from the Hot Ones franchise on First We Feast YouTube channel. They'll feature celebrity guests, and they will be rolling the dice and moving across a custom-themed board game, taking on challenges and questions that are inspired by their personalities and their backstories. They win prizes in the process, but as the stakes get higher, they have to work together with other contestants to conquer the game. And if you fall behind, your painful consequence is taking on the infamous Wings of Death.
1: Well, that's awesome.
0: So it's called Hot Ones Game Night. It's premiering September 30th on that YouTube channel.
1: So the celebrities are actually like the pawns on the game board. That's so
0: pretty
1: cool.
0: Pretty much, yeah.
1: Oh my God, I want to do that.
0: Yeah. Would you? I mean, I could see you so much loving being part of like a real live game board.
1: I love board games. So yeah, that would be like a dream come true. And yeah. I love wings and whatever. The spice will eventually die off. So
0: yeah, your head will get all red and sweaty.
1: It'll look like on Friday at L.L. Bean when I got fried and now my head's peeling.
0: That's your top three things.
1: Hey, I got to say, this past Friday and Saturday, Dan and Shay were in New England. Two shows. If you get the chance to go see Dan and Shay, you freaking need to go see Dan and Shay. See you multiple times. Need money to do that? Well, we get you covered. You got about less than 10 minutes left to enter the word pine, P-I-N-E, onto our website, 99.9thewolf.com. They're so good live. Nobody sings better than Shay Mooney, by the way. I'm just throwing that out there.

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The Wolf.

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0: You know he's going to do that one Friday, August 27th and Saturday, August 28th at Gillette Stadium next summer. Eric Church going to be with Kenny Chesney. Drinking my hand on 99.9 The Wolf. Michelle and Jad, Wolf Wake Up Crew. Dirt coming your way in 6 minutes.
1: Choosing taxes has certainly changed Ella Langley's life for the better, and it's broken another record. We'll tell you about that coming up.

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0: It's time to get a little dirt on our boots. What's trending out of Nashville on Country 99.9 The Wolf?
1: Well, she did it. Congratulations. Ella Langley's Choosin' Texas. Now the longest leading number one hit the Billboard Hot 100 with 23 weeks. She had previously tied Mariah Carey's All I Want for Christmas Is You. And she thanked fans in a video on social media.
2: What? Thank you so much. Thank you for loving this song, for listening to it. I just don't even know what to say at this point. It's changing my life. It's changing lives of the writers of this song. It's changing lives of my family. And it is truly growing an atmosphere for something I'm going to be able to do the rest of my life. And I'm going to go out and celebrate tonight. And I'm really excited to experience a moment like this in my life. I don't know how else to say it. Just thank you so much. And cheese and tea. Wow. That's the one,
3: I love her.
1: Hey, in some other possible Ella news, Miranda Lambert's teasing a new song called Snakeskin Boots, and fans seem to think Ella could be on it. Obviously, Miranda produced Ella's album, and Ella is so in demand for collaborations right now.
3: Well,
1: so.
3: And they wrote Choosin' Texas together.
1: Yeah, so some possibility there. We'll see if that happens. Dolly Parton's estate has fired her nephew, Brian Seaver. Now, he was the head of her security. He was also the person who broke the news of her passing.
3: Yeah, on her socials.
1: Many of us saw the video of him, and it was very poignant and heartfelt. And
3: seemed like a nice dude.
1: You know, but they are alleging he threatened to smear her legacy, made violent threats toward her employees. He also told Dolly's entertainment attorney, quote, "I'm not an entertainment person. I'm a killer." He calls himself an international arms dealer and mercenary. What a flip. Like, that is obviously not at all what we thought was coming.
3: I will say everybody handles a tough loss very differently, but I will also say,
1: yikes.
3: On that dude.
1: That is scary. And Riley Green, maybe you've seen him in his coaching debut this week on The Voice. He and Kelly Clarkson playfully fought to win over a teenage contestant he had auditioned with Travis Tritt's Anymore. Well, the contestant told Riley his favorite song was actually My Way. Riley got out of his chair, got his guitar, went on stage and joined him.
4: If I had it my way, I'd be watching your eyes turn from brown to bright.
1: You know, I gotta say, there's a little bit of a sound that's just like Josh. Oh my gosh, who's the deep voice guy? I just went blank on.
3: I don't know. That's half of country music.
1: No. Black Dress song. I don't know why I'm forgetting his name right
3: Chris
1: now.
3: Young?
1: No. Anyway, that's not the one I'm thinking of. Black Train.
3: Okay.
1: Anyway.
3: Black Dress, Black Train.
1: I know.
3: Two very different things.
1: Anyway, Riley is the team he chose to be on. So we will be seeing the two of them work together in future episodes. And that is your Dirt on the Wolf.
3: And that was your Train Wreck on the Wolf at the end.
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4: 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Day two, by the way, going to feature Ride Bracelet Day. Plus, while we're hanging out between 11 to 1, Aaron Nato going to take the main stage in front of Exhibition Hall. They'll have an antique sawmill demonstration. Plus, you already know I'm bringing tickets with me. Tickets to see Sugarland in November in Bangor and Corey Kent next March in Portland. It's all going down this Monday from 11 to 1, day two of the Cumberland Fair with 99.9 The Wolf.

0: This number one hit for Luke Combs, Be By You. 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Michelle and Jad with you. 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Cheyenne and Reedfield took a crack at Prowler's free fill up earlier and didn't win.
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2: Gonna party like cowboys, we're on the gasoline.
3: Hi, the wolf. Who's this?
4: Stacy.
3: Stacy, where are you calling from?
4: Green.
3: Stacy, we have $500 in free gas that could be yours this morning. How does that feel? Yeah?
4: Great.
3: All right, let's see if we can give it to you with Prowler's free fill up. Can you tell us how much Prowler spent on his last fill up right down to the penny?
4: I'm going to go $91.03. I've missed a few, so I'm just taking a wild guess.
5: All right, $91.03. Stacy, I mean, great guess. Makes sense. Gas keeps going up. Unfortunately, that, believe it or not, is actually too low, which means tomorrow morning between 7:15 and 7:30, we'll have another shot at Prowler's free fill up for you.
4: Thank you.
3: You're welcome. Yeah, keep track of those guesses because, as we said, more opportunities. Someone's going to win $500 in free gas.
5: Yeah.
3: Maybe tomorrow will be the day.
5: Like we said, between 7:15 and 7:30. Right now, to wrap up the show, we have a special guest in studio.
3: Fair season is underway. It's Link Merrill,
5: yes,
3: who is vice president of the Cumberland Farmers Club, joining us because Cumberland Fair kicks off this weekend. Link, welcome back.
6: Oh, thank you. And it surely does. We're really excited, hoping we're going to have a lot of people come and see all the things we've been working on this past year to get ready for Sunday.
3: 154th Cumberland Fair. And tell us about what some of the highlights we can look for this year.
6: Well, I'll start out with this one because this is important. I think the Department of Agriculture every year in the state of Maine asks the fairs to concentrate on some kind of agricultural education thing. And this year, the item they asked us to focus on is poultry and chickens.
3: Okay.
5: Okay.
6: So we're going to do things in the exhibition hall related to chickens and maybe some quizzes and things. But one of the things that's really important is if you go to our Facebook page, you're going to learn that we have Little Jeffy. Little Jeffy's a chicken, or acting like a chicken. And Little Jeffy will be wandering the grounds. If you get your picture taken with Little Jeffy, we'll have clues on Facebook as to where you might find Little Jeffy. You post that on Facebook, tag us, and we're going to enter you into drawings. We're going to give away free passes for next year's fair.
5: Oh, that's
6: so
5: awesome.
6: You got to do is find Little Jeffy, but he's part of our opportunity to help promote the poultry industry in the state of Maine.
5: I'm a sucker for a good treasure hunt, so being able to actually, never mind like the fact that there's actually a prize with this, just the fact that you can like find Little Jeffy on the fairgrounds, that's super fun. We're in with Link Merrill talking about the 154th Cumberland Fair kicks off this Sunday. You're talking about already giving away passes for next year. Do you start planning for the next fair as soon as the last one ends?
6: Oh, boy. You know, the fair is run by the Cumberland Farmers Club. That's a nonprofit organization. We have a membership of a little over 100 men and women. And one of the requirements of membership is we have to volunteer one day a year. So pretty much the fair gets done, we take a breath, and then we say, what are we going to do for next year? And that's new activities. It may be repair and maintenance of buildings. It may be restructuring some of the entertainment. But we get together and we brainstorm. All the officers and the leaders of each of the departments get together and we talk about that. And a lot of good ideas come out of that. For instance, Cumberland Junction, it's a very large building. Outside are the big signals let you see on the road when you get to a railroad crossing.
5: Uh-huh.
6: The lights are flashing.
5: Yeah.
6: We have those flashing on the outside of the building. And when you go inside, everything in there is railroad related. One of the other things that we've added this year, a couple years ago, we brought in a sawmill. We put it on a foundation. We run it during the fair. We bring in big logs.
3: Yes.
6: And, well, they had one other building up there. Once you cut the slabs and everything, it runs the edgers, the planers, the bandsaws and stuff, all the things that you need. And all this stuff is belt driven, you know, the big old wide belts and
3: yeah,
6: like, in the big old factories.
5: Yeah.
6: So we've got that building up on its foundation now. We've been tightening it up. I'm not 100% sure if it's going to be working or not, but it'll be there to be viewed at the very least. So that's a new addition.
5: Awesome.
6: We've also named that area. We've named it Heritage Park. We have the sawmill over there. We have an outdoors building, activities building that we opened last year. We've got blacksmith shops and shingle makers. We bale hay. We've got hit and miss engines. We've got maple syrup people who are running boilers and selling products. We've got, there's also a railroad building over there that's got a section of track in front of it, and you got the hand pumped car that the guys would ride up the downline. Kids can get on that and pump back and forth. So that whole area is really education oriented, a lot of old time hobbies and occupations to look at. So we're really excited about that this year.
5: You know, there's a lot more to talk about when it comes to the Cumberland Fair that kicks off this Sunday. Link going to join us again tomorrow to talk more about it. But a good time to let you know, remind you, I'm going to be hanging out at the Cumberland Fair day 2. 2, which is this Monday from 11 to 1. I'll bring concert tickets. There's a bunch of stuff going on, live music while we're hanging out. So it'll be a good time.
3: And make sure you go find Little Jeffy.
5: Yeah.
3: I am, like, really excited about snooping around the fair.
5: It'll be
3: Little
5: fun.
3: Jeffy.
5: It'll be a good time.
3: All right, time for us to head out. Amy coming in next.
5: And then later on this afternoon, remember, Broadway has your Ashley Cook tickets.
3: All right. Enjoy your day today.
0: Good day, sir.
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13: 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Outfielder Eli White had surgery to repair ligament damage in his right foot and should be ready for spring training. Garrett Crochet threw a live BP yesterday and said after the session he feels like he can get out. Aroldis Chapman dealing with lat tightness should be good to go tonight or tomorrow. Sadan Rafaela is expected to be activated for tonight's game. Wilson Contreras took BP yesterday and is expected to be in the lineup tonight against Cleveland. Curtis Meade continues to work out, trying to come back from a left wrist fracture. And with the minor league season over, the Red Sox have sent Tanner Houck and Johan Oviedo with at least 7 other players to Fort Myers to stay ready in case they are needed during the postseason. This Red Sox injury update brought to you by the law offices of Joe Borenstein. 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

Nick Arthur on Country 99.9 The Wolf on this Wednesday morning. What's up? It's Amy Ryan checking in. We've got Hudson Westbrook coming up. Lone Star, little legendary Wolf track. Zac Brown Band. Here's Luke Bryan, Country and She Knows It, with Country 99.9.

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It's Lone Star on Country 99.9 The Wolf. Well, one of the biggest shows has been announced for 2027, and it's Kenny Chesney, the original Vibe Room Tour with Eric Church, Sheryl Crow, Raylan James, Saturday, August 28th at Gillette. 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
1: I'm Kenny Chinquette, and I'm running for Maine State Senate in Westbrook, Windham, Raymond, Casco, and Frye Island. 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Yeah.
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Braylon James will be getting a lot of exposure, especially next year when he's on tour with Kenny Chesney in the original Vibe Room tour. Super excited about that show at Gillette next year. Randy Houser, Run It Out of Moonlight with Country 99.9 The Wolf.

0: Tyler Hubbard and Land Country 99.9. The Wolf, of course, big news with Florida-Georgia Line getting back together next year on tour. Super exciting. Also, we've got the $100,000 cash grab, and we're getting ready to give you lots of free money headed your way. 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
2: We have nice, bright, and sunny conditions today with highs on the cooler side in the low 60s. Valley fog is possible tonight, and temperatures will dip into the low 40s and even low 30s in some areas. Tomorrow is another clear day with slightly warmer temperatures, but Friday will have building clouds ahead of the nor'easter. High surf and gusty winds are likely this weekend, and we're keeping a close eye on that rainfall forecast. From Channel 8, I'm meteorologist Ann Badowski, bringing you Maine's total weather.
3: 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But right now, it's back to getting you through your workday with Amy Ryan on 99.9 The Wolf.

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1: 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Here's all my exes, Lauren Elena with Chase Matthew. Another

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Ashley Cook is in Portland, Aura to be exact, this Friday night. And Broadway has another chance to win those tickets, plus with a bonus shot at 999thewolf.com. So two chances. 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

0: Country 99.9 The Wolf. I'm Amy Ryan. Thank you so much for letting us be a part of your day. Prowler's free fill-up returns tomorrow. Do you know the exact cost of his last fill-up down to the cent? You get two guesses, 7:15 and 9:30. With the Wolf Wake Up Crew, good luck.
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0: Say So, Dan and Shay on Country 99.9 The Wolf last weekend. They were in New England for two shows, Bank & H Pavilion, and also the Xfinity Center. Jad was like, yeah, that was one of the best shows I've seen this year. They put on one heck of a show. You know who else puts on one heck of a show? Jason Aldean. He's also at the Bank & H Pavilion this weekend, Friday and Saturday. If you want to go to the Friday night show, tune in tomorrow morning with the Wolf Wake Up Crew and Country 99.9 The Wolf.
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6: We have nice, bright, and sunny conditions today with highs on the cooler side in the low 60s. Valley fog is possible tonight, and temperatures will dip into the low 40s and even low 30s in some areas. Tomorrow is another clear day with slightly warmer temperatures, but Friday will have building clouds ahead of the nor'easter. High surf and gusty winds are likely this weekend, and we're keeping a close eye on that rainfall forecast. From Channel 8, I'm meteorologist Ann Badowski, bringing Maine's total weather.
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0: Tomorrow morning on The Wolf.

And they're back on tour next year, Florida Georgia Line. That song with Bebe Rexha meant to be. It's Country 99.9 The Wolf. I'm Amy. How's your day going? 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
1: The Red Sox report powered by Row Credit of Westbrook and Auburn. Yesterday, the Red Sox removed the interim tag from manager Chad Tracy, signing him to a three-year deal, and Chief Baseball Officer Craig Breslow extended through 2030. Red Sox were down 2-1 to Cleveland in the eighth inning when it was Gasper time.
2: Leading off the bottom of the eighth, pinch hitting for Jamai Jones, and he drives one high and deep down the right field side. Hits in the track at the wall.
1: From the Red Sox Radio Network. In the ninth inning, Nathaniel Lowe, who played for the Red Sox last year, gave the Guardians the lead for good.
2: And a high drive into deep left center field, and it is going to be handled there by Anthony, but tagging at third is DeLauder.
1: A 3-2 Cleveland win, the Red Sox and Guardians again tonight, 7-10 first pitch from Fenway. The Red Sox report has been brought to you by Row Credit of Westbrook and Auburn, driven by community focused on you.
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8: I was 11 in the hospital. 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
7: Paul's father handed him a 50-cent coin. 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
17: 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Day two, by the way, going to feature Ride Bracelet Day. Plus, while we're hanging out between 11 to 1, Aaron Nato going to take the main stage in front of Exhibition Hall. They'll have an antique sawmill demonstration. Plus, you already know I'm bringing tickets with me. Tickets to see Sugarland in November in Bangor and Corey Kent next March in Portland. It's all going down this Monday from 11 to 1, day two of the Cumberland Fair. 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

It's Amy Ryan. Well, if you are playing along in the $100,000 cash grab, and I really hope you are, because it could pay off in a big way. The current keyword is fire, F-I-R-E. You have till 1 to enter that keyword at 999thewolf.com. 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Darius Rucker's Wagon Wheel on

0: Tyler Hubbard and Land Country 99.9, The Wolf. Somebody was texting me and asking me, Amy, how's your knee doing? I haven't talked about it in a while. So that must mean it's feeling better, right? And it certainly is. I mean, and I'm like 95% there, questioning my decision. Do I really need a total knee replacement when it's feeling so good? I mean, you know, I've been doing my research, but yeah, it's a tough decision. I want to get it over with because what if, you know, I'm feeling good now, but what if I'm on a hike and my knee goes to crap again? So yeah, it's a really tough decision. So looking forward to meeting with those surgeons next month to determine my fate, I guess, my future. It's Country 99.9, The Wolf.
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13: From the MB Tractor Weather Center, here's Maine's total weather from Channel 8.
14: We have nice, bright, and sunny conditions today with highs on the cooler side in the low 60s. Valley fog is possible tonight, and temperatures will dip into the low 40s and even low 30s in some areas. Tomorrow is another clear day with slightly warmer temperatures, but Friday will have building clouds ahead of the nor'easter. High surf and gusty winds are likely this weekend, and we're keeping a close eye on that rainfall forecast. From Channel 8, I'm meteorologist Ann Badowski, bringing you Maine's total weather.
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1: 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And hey, while you're there, why don't you register to win tickets for Kenny Chesney, the original Vibe Room tour next year at Gillette, Saturday, August 28th. How about that? Here's Morgan Wallen on The Wolf.

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11: Paul LePage.
12: I was 11 in the hospital. My father handed me this coin. He said, tell the doctors you fell down the stairs.
11: Paul's father handed him a 50-cent coin. Paul took it, left the hospital, never moving back home. He was homeless on the streets in Lewiston until two local families took him in.
12: I know what it's like when every dollar matters. That's why as governor, I cut income taxes for working people and ended gas tax increases.

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0: Ashley Cook is headed to Aura this Friday night, and Broadway has more chances to win the rest of this week, including today after 3 o'clock. 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
1: He's a ranch hand in a pinch, man. Hotter than the red on the cattle brand. Cause she's a gold digger with a quick trigger. A cast iron skillet swinging lid flipper. Now he's a double wide on the county line.

0: 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Nashville Newcomer Series is right around the corner. It's our season finale at Eric's Church in Windham on Wednesday, October 7th, 7 o'clock. We hope to see everybody there. Come early, too, for local act Sierra Harris opening up the show. Atlas is going to be there. Seacoast RV is paying the cover charge. 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Yeah, and then the law offices of Joe Bornstein. You can meet Atlas after his performance. Thanks to those guys. It takes a village. Last one of the year, Wednesday, October 7th, 7 p.m. We'll see you then.
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3: 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And Maine is ready for a change. I'm Troy Jackson. I'm running for Senate, and I approve this message.
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9: We have nice, bright, and sunny conditions today with highs on the cooler side in the low 60s. Valley fog is possible tonight, and temperatures will dip into the low 40s and even low 30s in some areas. Tomorrow is another clear day with slightly warmer temperatures, but Friday will have building clouds ahead of the nor'easter. High surf and gusty winds are likely this weekend, and we're keeping a close eye on that rainfall forecast. From Channel 8, I'm meteorologist Ann Badowski, bringing you Maine's total weather.
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8: I was 11 in the hospital. 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

0: 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It's Amy Ryan. Some good news stories making the rounds in your daily dose of good. A great day in Connecticut. 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

0: Luke Bryan, Country 99.9 The Wolf, Daily Dose of Good. A Great Dane in Connecticut is now officially the tallest female dog in the world. She stands at 3 feet 2 inches from floor to withers. That's the highest point on their back. And her name is Minnie. I feel like they should have named her Maxie. Anyways, she's an inch shorter than the tallest male dog. I'm Amy. That is your Daily Dose of Good. Broadway is on the way. Your Ashley Cook tickets on the way. And another keyword happening just after 3 and the Wolf's $100,000 cash grab. Have a great day.
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6: From the MB Tractor Weather Center, here's Maine's total weather from Channel 8.
7: We have nice, bright, and sunny conditions today with highs on the cooler side in the low 60s. Valley fog is possible tonight, and temperatures will dip into the low 40s and even low 30s in some areas. Tomorrow is another clear day with slightly warmer temperatures, but Friday will have building clouds ahead of the nor'easter. High surf and gusty winds are likely this weekend, and we're keeping a close eye on that rainfall forecast. From Channel 8, I'm meteorologist Ann Badowski, bringing Maine's total weather.

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Look, so I guess it's officially fall now. Officially. Somebody should let Starbucks know. They confuse the hell out of me when they release those pumpkin drinks on August 15th. It's Ian Munzik, Love is Blind on The Wolf.

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18: 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Day two, by the way, going to feature Ride Bracelet Day. Plus, while we're hanging out between 11 to 1, Aaron Nato going to take the main stage in front of Exhibition Hall. They'll have an antique sawmill demonstration. Plus, you already know I'm bringing tickets with me. Tickets to see Sugarland in November in Bangor and Corey Kent next March in Portland. It's all going down this Monday from 11 to 1, day two of the Cumberland Fair. 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

0: Get ready to roll your eyes, because Broadway's about to drop another groan-worthy gem. It's Tales from the Grill. 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
6: We have nice, bright, and sunny conditions today with highs on the cooler side in the low 60s. Valley fog is possible tonight, and temperatures will dip into the low 40s and even low 30s in some areas. Tomorrow is another clear day with slightly warmer temperatures, but Friday will have building clouds ahead of the nor'easter. High surf and gusty winds are likely this weekend, and we're keeping a close eye on that rainfall forecast. From Channel 8, I'm meteorologist Ann Badowski, bringing you Maine's total weather.
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We are Country 99.9. The Wolf.

Ashley Cook is going to be in Portland coming to Aura on Friday. I got your free tickets on the way at 4:10. Right now, Luke Combs, Rethink Some Things, 99.9 The Wolf.

sunglasses. She looks great in anything. She's, I want a piece of chocolate. Take me to a movie. She's, I can't find a thing to wear. Now and then she's moody. She's a Saturn with a sunroof, with her brown hair blowing. She's a soft place to land,

Ashley Cook coming to Aura on Friday. Tickets right now. Just text in if you want these. 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Text Aura to 866-900-WOLF to get your hands on these tickets from 99.9 The Wolf.

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He's a ranch hand in a pinch, man. 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Cause she's a gold digger with a quick trigger. A cast iron skillet swinging lid flipper. Now he's a double wide on the county line. Sipping on a six pack of Lone Star Light. She did him dirty, took him to the club.

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He came running.

So I guess it's officially fall now. Temps are going to start cooling off. They're going to be in the 40s overnight tonight, but tomorrow's not going to be too bad. Sunshine, the high 64. It's a Randy Houser on the Wolf.

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7: From the MB Tractor Weather Center, here's Maine's total weather from Channel 8.
8: We have nice, bright, and sunny conditions today with highs on the cooler side in the low 60s. Valley fog is possible tonight, and temperatures will dip into the low 40s and even low 30s in some areas. Tomorrow is another clear day with slightly warmer temperatures, but Friday will have building clouds ahead of the nor'easter. High surf and gusty winds are likely this weekend, and we're keeping a close eye on that rainfall forecast. From Channel 8, I'm meteorologist Ann Badowski, bringing you Maine's total weather.
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We are Country 99.9, The Wolf. 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It's the 5 Most Wanted at 5 on The Wolf.

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Number two in the countdown, Riley Green, Think As You Drunk on Country 99.9 The Wolf. And this is your most requested song. Brantley Gilbert back on the radio with a gem. This is a great song. It's called Good Damn. Brantley Gilbert's on The Wolf. You always-

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1: I'm Kenny Chinquette, and I'm running for Maine State Senate in Westbrook, Windham, Raymond, Casco, and Frye Island. 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
0: Yeah. 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

According to dietitians, what is the best fast food chain? I don't think you'll ever guess the answer for this. I'll let you know what it is coming up in 10 here on The Wolf.

0: Easy to Love, Dustin Lynch on Country 99.9 The Wolf. According to dietitians, the best fast food chain is Starbucks. All recipes spoke to five dietitians, and they all had one thing in common. Their favorite fast food chain was Starbucks. Some of the dietitian-approved orders from the chain included the unsweetened rolled and steel-cut oatmeal, egg bites, feta and egg white wrap, egg and cheddar protein. I didn't even know that they had breakfast. I didn't know they had all this stuff at Starbucks, if I'm being honest. They also have fresh fruit. All right. So that's, according to dietitians, that is the best fast food chain. I don't know if I should say the best. It's their favorite fast food chain, Starbucks. Lauren Lane is coming up. Also, Parmalee next on The Wolf.
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2: 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Outfielder Eli White had surgery to repair ligament damage in his right foot and should be ready for spring training. Garrett Crochet threw a live BP yesterday and said after the session he feels like he can get out. Aroldis Chapman dealing with lat tightness should be good to go tonight or tomorrow. Sadan Rafaela is expected to be activated for tonight's game. Wilson Contreras took BP yesterday and is expected to be in the lineup tonight against Cleveland. Curtis Meade continues to work out, trying to come back from a left wrist fracture. And with the minor league season over, the Red Sox have sent Tanner Houck and Johan Oviedo with at least seven other players to Fort Myers to stay ready in case they are needed during the postseason. 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
5: Here's what politician Troy Jackson claims.
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5: But let's look at what Troy Jackson did in Augusta. When Jackson was state Senate president, his son was one of the highest paid lobbyists in town. Special interests paid his son, and Jackson changed his positions. It was reported that Jackson, quote, flipped his position as his son lobbied. The Portland Press Herald reported Jackson flipped a lot. And Jackson's family has raked in nearly $200,000 lobbying. One company opposed a bill cracking down on their emissions. They paid Jackson's son thousands, and magically, the bill they opposed with Troy Jackson in charge, it just went away. Coincidence or corruption? You decide. Troy Jackson's just another dirty politician. 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
9: From the MB Tractor Weather Center, here's Maine's total weather from Channel 8.
10: We'll hold on to the clear conditions overnight with valley fog possible and a dip in temperatures. Some areas have overnight temperatures in the low 40s, but areas closer to the mountains could see mid-30s. Tomorrow is another sunny day before our clouds increase on Friday ahead of the weekend storm. A nor'easter is approaching New England and will bring high surf, gusty northeast winds, and possible rain. From Channel 8, I'm meteorologist Ann Badowski bringing you Maine's total weather.
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1: 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We are Country.

Luke Combs is coming to Foxborough on May 1st. He's back. Took some time off, and he's back in the saddle in 2027. Foxborough on May 1st. 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

The autumnal equinox is here. That's a fancy way of saying it's fall. Yes, it is fall now, and temps are going to start to drop off here. Overnight temperatures in the 40s tonight, mid-60s during the day tomorrow. Not bad, but it's going to feel like fall. It's Kenny Chesney on the Wolf.

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21: Join me, Jad, from the Wolf Wake Up Crew for day two of the Cumberland Fair this Monday from 11 to 1 at the fairgrounds. Day two, by the way, going to feature Ride Bracelet Day. Plus, while we're hanging out between 11 to 1, Aaron Nato going to take the main stage in front of Exhibition Hall. They'll have an antique sawmill demonstration. Plus, you already know I'm bringing tickets with me. Tickets to see Sugarland in November in Bangor and Corey Kent next March in Portland. It's all going down this Monday from 11 to 1, day two of the Cumberland Fair. With 99.9 The Wolf.
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0: Baby Blues. That is Ashley Cook on Country 99.9 The Wolf, and she is trending in Southeast Maine right now. Why is she trending? Because she's going to be here on Friday coming to Aura in Portland, and I've got your free tickets to see Ashley Cook tomorrow. 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
2: 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When Jackson was state Senate president, his son was one of the highest paid lobbyists in town. Special interests paid his son, and Jackson changed his positions. It was reported that Jackson, quote, flipped his position as his son lobbied. The Portland Press Herald reported Jackson flipped a lot. And Jackson's family has raked in nearly $200,000 lobbying. One company opposed a bill cracking down on their emissions. They paid Jackson's son thousands, and magically, the bill they opposed with Troy Jackson in charge, it just went away. Coincidence or corruption? 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Troy Jackson's just another dirty politician. 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
9: From the MB Tractor Weather Center, here's Maine's total weather from Channel 8.
10: We'll hold on to the clear conditions overnight with valley fog possible and a dip in temperatures. Some areas have overnight temperatures in the low 40s, but areas closer to the mountains could see mid-30s. Tomorrow is another sunny day before our clouds increase on Friday ahead of the weekend storm. A nor'easter is approaching New England and will bring high surf, gusty northeast winds, and possible rain. From Channel 8, I'm meteorologist Ann Badowski bringing you Maine's total weather.

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0: is Friday's date, September 25th, 925. 925. And we understand the assignment. Working 9 to 5, what a way to make a living. This Friday, we're celebrating the Wolf's Dolly Day by playing your Dolly favorites all day long. Jolene, Jolene. Whether you're wearing a coat of many colors, hustling away at your 9 to 5, or daydreaming about Islands in the Stream.
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I'm JED, so apparently there's a new internet trend. It's called pheromone maxing, and some guys are skipping showers and deodorant before dates to let their natural body odor attract women. What are we, animals or something? Here's Chase Matthew. His latest, it's Holding It Down on The Wolf.

0: Latest right there from Shibuzi. That's Cowgirl on 99.9 The Wolf. What's going on? I'm JD with The Wolf at Night, and we still don't have a winner with Prowler's free fill-up. Nobody's claimed that $500 in free gas, courtesy of Curb Records. And again, tomorrow, if you can correctly guess the exact cost of Prowler's last fill-up down to the cent at either 7:15 or 9:30 with The Wolf Wake Up Crew, then you win that free gas. It's that easy. So make sure you're writing down all the wrong guesses. It'll get you that much closer, all right? We've got more new country and the legends coming up next on The Wolf. Hang on.
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3: King's Hawaiian Cinnamon Swirl Bite?
2: 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Sure, I'll try one.
4: Hey, let's get back to work, please.
2: But Taylor Hansen's making my day way better with these new soft and swirly King's Hawaiian Cinnamon Bites.
4: Taylor Hansen? Nice.
3: Try one.
5: King's Hawaiian Cinnamon Bites. There's nothing like it.
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4: From the MB Tractor Weather Center, here's Maine's total weather from Channel 8.
5: We'll hold on to the clear conditions overnight with valley fog possible and a dip in temperatures. Some areas have overnight temperatures in the low 40s, but areas closer to the mountains could see mid-30s. Tomorrow is another sunny day before our clouds increase on Friday ahead of the weekend storm. A nor'easter is approaching New England and will bring high surf, gusty northeast winds, and possible rain. From Channel 8, I'm meteorologist Ann Badowski bringing you Maine's total weather.

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Josh Ross on 99.9 The Wolf. I'm JDC. You know, they say you get what you pay for, and that's exactly why my show is free. No, seriously, thank you for listening. Here's Cole Swindell's latest. It's Girl Dad on The Wolf.